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1: Here's a look at your forecast. Thunderstorms likely tonight, otherwise overcast. Lows dip down to about 67. Chance for storms tomorrow. Daytime highs approaching 79. Cloudy skies expected. Partly cloudy skies tomorrow night. Lows dip down to about 59. Low 80s Friday and Saturday with a slight chance of thunderstorms Saturday. Taking a look at the extended forecast, 85 Sunday, 90 Monday, and 81 on Tuesday. I'm staff meteorologist Kara Foster. Currently, it's 82 degrees.
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0: Here's a look at your forecast. Thunderstorms likely tonight, otherwise overcast. Lows dip down to about 67. Chance for storms tomorrow. Daytime highs approaching 79. Cloudy skies expected. Partly cloudy skies tomorrow night. Lows dip down to about 59. Low 80s Friday and Saturday with a slight chance of thunderstorms Saturday. Taking a look at the extended forecast, 85 Sunday, 90 Monday, and 81 on Tuesday. I'm staff meteorologist Kara Foster. Currently, it's 81 degrees.
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0: This is a Fox News alert. Republicans, including RNC Chair Joe Gruthers, are putting on a unique political show now in Dallas, the first midterm convention.
1: We didn't come to Dallas to talk about winning. We came here to do it.
0: President Trump will take center stage both nights. Earlier, he spoke about the Iran war.
2: The war will end immediately after the election.
0: Adding that that will solve the soaring gas and oil prices.
2: They're going to be tumbling down, and we'll get them down, I think, for gasoline. We'll get them below $2 a gallon.
0: Democrats say that's another broken promise. Meantime, U.S. crude closed at $96.05 a barrel today. Opponents of the Trump-backed redistricting map in Missouri appealed to the U.S. Supreme Court after an appeals court lets that new map stand. 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
3: Here's a look at your forecast. Overcast skies tonight with thunderstorms likely. Lows dip down to about 67. Cloudy skies expected again tomorrow. Chance of thunderstorms. Daytime highs approaching 79. Lows dip down to about 59. Tomorrow night, partly cloudy skies. Low 80s. Friday and Saturday with a slight chance of thunderstorms. Saturday, taking a look at the extended forecast. 85 Sunday, 90 Monday, and 81 on Tuesday. I'm staff meteorologist Kara Foster. Right now, it's 81 degrees.
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0: Here's a look at your forecast. Overcast skies tonight with thunderstorms likely. Lows dip down to about 67. Cloudy skies expected again tomorrow. Chance of thunderstorms. Daytime highs approaching 79. Lows dip down to about 59. Tomorrow night, partly cloudy skies. Low 80s. Friday and Saturday with a slight chance of thunderstorms. Saturday, taking a look at the extended forecast. 85 Sunday, 90 Monday, and 81 on Tuesday. I'm staff meteorologist Kara Foster. Right now, 77.
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Well, I'm George Strait, and honey, I own this bar. They say tonight it's your birthday.

0: is a Fox News alert. I'm Kevin Uretsky, Fox News. The Republican Party holding the first ever midterm convention getting underway tonight at the American Airlines Center in Dallas. The president taking the stage just a short time ago.
1: When we originally announced this 8 weeks ago, they said, who's going to go to a midterm convention? That's never going to. This place is packed.
0: The president will also speak tomorrow night. Now, one of tonight's earlier speakers, Florida Congressman and candidate for governor, Byron Donalds, who touted what he calls common sense policies.
2: Florida is a powerhouse because we have no state income tax. When an entrepreneur wants to build in Florida, we don't crush them with red tape and bureaucratic nonsense. You see, those are the things that keep life affordable.
0: Donalds will be opposed by Republican-turned-Democratic Congressman Dave Young in November. 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
3: Here's a look at your forecast. Overcast skies tonight with thunderstorms likely. Lows dip down to about 67. Cloudy skies expected again tomorrow. Chance of thunderstorms. Daytime highs approaching 79. Lows dip down to about 59. Tomorrow night, partly cloudy skies. Low 80s. Friday and Saturday with a slight chance of thunderstorms. Saturday, taking a look at the extended forecast. 85 Sunday, 90 Monday, and 81 on Tuesday. I'm staff meteorologist Kara Foster. Currently, it's 70 degrees.
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0: is a Fox News alert. I'm Kevin Uretsky, Fox News. The Republican Party holding the first ever midterm convention getting underway tonight at the American Airlines Center in Dallas. The president taking the stage just a short time ago.
1: When we originally announced this 8 weeks ago, they said, who's going to go to a midterm convention? That's never going to. This place is packed.
0: The president will also speak tomorrow night. Now, one of tonight's earlier speakers, Florida Congressman and candidate for governor, Byron Donalds, who touted what he calls common sense policies.
2: Florida is a powerhouse because we have no state income tax. When an entrepreneur wants to build in Florida, we don't crush them with red tape and bureaucratic nonsense. You see, those are the things that keep life affordable.
0: Donalds will be opposed by Republican-turned-Democratic Congressman Dave Jones in November. 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
4: On Saturday the 6th, there was a motor vehicle accident in Audrain County. Around 11:35 in the evening, a 2001 Dodge Dakota was traveling northbound on Audrain Road 913, south of Fairgrounds Drive. The Dodge traveled off the left side of the roadway and struck an embankment. The driver, a 32-year-old woman from Mexico, was transported by the Audrain ambulance to University Hospital in Columbia as she sustained moderate injuries. The Dodge, which was totaled, was towed from the scene by A1 Towing. The Missouri State Highway Patrol is releasing its crash totals from Labor Day weekend. 8 people died in crashes on Missouri roads over the holiday weekend, and 82 people were injured. State troopers also reported 123 DWIs during the holiday reporting period. Jenny Lou, a 6-year-old pug, is the world's ugliest dog. Michael Kastner reports that's a good thing.
5: She was crowned the winner of the 50th annual World's Ugliest Dog Contest, held Friday at the Sonoma County Fairgrounds in Santa Rosa, California. Her owner, Michelle Grady, will get $5,000 and the opportunity for Jenny Lou to appear on a mug root beer can. It was Jenny Lou's fourth

0: actors from the 4th Street Theater. 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The experience will run from 1 p.m. to 4:15 p.m. at 200 North Clark Street in Moberly. Tri-County Christian School will be holding a ribbon cutting for their new preschool building. The ceremony will be held at 1:45 p.m. on Friday, September 11th. Tours of the new preschool building will be available for attendees to celebrate the milestone. The address for the school is 604 HBC Road in Macon. 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

0: 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One of Kirksville's staple annual downtown events is coming up. 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

0: News. I'm Tom Graham. Day two of the Republican midterm convention underway in Texas. Vice President J.D. Vance will speak later. Last night, President Trump told the crowd every U.S. adult would receive a $5,000 check if Republicans maintain control of Congress in November. Many Democrats critical.
1: If a Democrat got up there and said the same thing, that, hey, I'm going to give a $5,000 check to every adult American if you vote for me and if we win the election, y'all would be losing your minds.
0: Congressman Jason Crow, Hawaii Governor Josh Green calling for more federal help days after Hurricane Lowell battered Western Islands.
2: A Democrat asking President Trump Wednesday to issue a major disaster declaration to expedite federal help for Kauai and Maui counties, saying state, county, utility, and emergency personnel are working around the clock. But the scale and urgency of these impacts exceed what Hawaii can address alone.
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4: Two people were injured in a Lewis County accident involving a tractor trailer on Tuesday. The accident occurred just after 10:30 a.m. on Missouri Highway K, 5 miles north of LaBelle. According to the Missouri State Highway Patrol, the truck driven by a 58-year-old Durham man was northbound when he ran off the right side of the road. He then overcorrected and ran off the left side of the road before overturning. He sustained moderate injuries while his passenger, a 20-year-old Ewing man, suffered serious injuries. Both were taken to Blessing Hospital in Quincy, Illinois, for treatment. Tri-County Christian School will be holding a ribbon cutting for their new preschool building. The ceremony will be held tomorrow at 1:45 p.m. Tours of the new preschool building will be available for attendees to celebrate the milestone and to view the progress of the school. The school is located at 604 HBC Road in Macon. The Missouri State University Pride Marching Band is taking precautions against the heat. Band officials say band members are being urged to stay hydrated and replace fluids with electrolytes. Band members are also wearing marching shorts and t-shirts instead of their usual marching uniforms. A University of Iowa marching band member collapsed in the heat during a game this past weekend and later died. You're listening to news from CentralMoInfo.com. A Marshall man is charged with possession of child sexual abuse material in Saline County. A probable cause statement says a cyber tip in reference to the uploading of numerous videos and images depicting abuse was allegedly traced back to Jarrett Ross Elting. Elting was arraigned September 4th. He was scheduled to appear for a confined docket hearing this past Wednesday morning. The Missouri Department of Transportation is seeking community input on safety improvements for multiple intersections in Columbia. Following an opportunity for public input, MoDOT received a request for a public meeting and will host an open house style meeting September 22nd to discuss the planned improvements and gather additional feedback. The meeting will be held at the General Services Building, room 194A, that is located at 900 East Stadium Boulevard in Columbia. Kirksville Park and Recreation Department invites the public to a free, family-friendly October event, the 10th Annual Free Halloween Flashlight Extravaganza. It takes place Saturday, October 24th at North Park Sports Complex starting at 7 p.m. It's a night of spooktacular fun, searching for 11,000 Halloween eggs that glow under a black light and are filled with candy or toys. Three different age brackets will be grouped off with different colored fields to hunt in. More info can be found on our website, CentralMoInfo.com. 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

0: News. I'm John Saucier. President Trump speaking last night at the Republican Party's first ever midterm convention in Dallas, Texas. He tells supporters Americans can expect a check from the government if Republicans win in the midterms.
1: I will issue a dividend to every adult citizen in the United States of America for $5,000.
0: Congressman Brian Steele, a Republican, giving Fox's Jackie Heinrich his thoughts.
2: This is all about the contrast. This is about the high taxing policies of the Democrats with the Republicans trying to get money back in the pockets of people.
0: And Congressman Jason Crow on Fox saying he doesn't think this payout is very fair.
3: If a Democrat got up there and said the same thing, that, hey, I'm going to give a $5,000 check to every adult American if you vote for me and if we win the election, you all would be losing your mind.
0: Some Republicans argue it's the same as Democrat policies to use taxpayer dollars for government-funded programs. 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
5: A Kansas City man was arrested on Tuesday, September 8th, in Camden County. According to a Missouri State Highway Patrol report, 56-year-old William F. Farrell was taken into custody at 2:08 a.m. for multiple alleged offenses. He is accused of driving while intoxicated, persistent offender on drugs, driving while suspended, failing to drive on the right half of the roadway, unlawful possession of paraphernalia, possession of a controlled substance methamphetamine, possession of a controlled substance LSD, ecstasy, cocaine, and delivery of a controlled substance psilocybin. Farrell was placed on a 24-hour hold in Camden County Jail. A Marion County accident was fatal for a Shelbina pedestrian. According to a Missouri State Highway Patrol report, a 42-year-old Monroe City man was driving on Missouri 168 about 7 miles east of Palmyra at 1:50 a.m. when his Toyota Camry Solera struck a 24-year-old male pedestrian of Shelbina in the roadway. The man was pronounced deceased at the scene and transported to Jimmy O'Donnell Funeral Home. The Supreme Court is blocking a Trump-backed Missouri congressional map from being used in November's midterm election. The High Court granted an emergency request brought by the group People Not Politicians. The decision comes after a Missouri U.S. District Judge ordered the new map to be used. The new map aimed to get rid of one of the two congressional seats currently held by Democrats. Today's decision means the previous map from 2022 will likely be used. You're listening to news from CentralMoInfo.com. The Springfield Greene County Health Department is seeking additional funding. Health Department officials are asking the Springfield City Council for up to $500,000 in opioid settlement money. Officials say the money will be used to identify and address gaps in the mental health and substance use service system. The Higbee Board of Aldermen will hold a work session meeting this week. The work session will include a review of the current city employee handbook and discussion of proposed updates to ensure the handbook includes the most up-to-date city policies and procedures. If the board decides any final adoption or other action requiring board approval needs to happen, a properly posted public meeting will be scheduled in accordance with the law. The work session will take place at 6:30 this evening at Higbee City Hall. A suicide prevention and bully presentation will take place Tuesday, September 15th in Centralia. For more info, go to CentralMoInfo.com, highlight Community tab, and click Events. 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